Heathen Man. That was about the weed-smoking man me and Ruben used to know. His name was Steve.

summer nights of light. 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

Yokozuna. Banning is of Kalazi, meaning Kawas push. Composing Sukushira, Banele Kulisa. They don't know sexy with me and banning Puto Verisa. Even see me made a thing and some get your kit get up. Alex of Power!

Ultima, Ultima, Ultima, Ultima, Ultima, Ultima, Ultima, Ultima, Ultima, Ultima, Ultima, Ultima, Ultima, Ultima, Ultima, Ultima, Ultima, Ultima, Ultima, Ultima, Ultima, Let's go, let's go, let's go, let's go, let's go, let's go, let's go, let's go, let's go, let's go, let's go, let's go, let's go, let's go, let's go, let's go, let's go, let's go, let's go, let's go, let's go, let's go, let's go, let's go, let's go, let's go, let's go, let's go, let's go, let's go, let's go, let's go, let's go, let's go, let's go, let's go, let's go, let's go, let's go, let's go, let's go, let's go, let's go, let's go, let's go, let's go, let's go, let's go, let's go, let's go, let's go, let's go, let's go, let's go, let's go, let's go, let's go, let's go, let's go, let's go, let's go, let's go, let's go, let's go, let's go, let's go, let's go, let's go, let's go, let's go, let's go, let's go, let's go, let's go, let's go, let's go, let's go, let's go, let's go, let's go, let's go, let's go, let's go, let's go, let's go, let's go, let's go, let's go, let's go, let's go, let's go, let's go, let's go, let's go, let's go, let's go

seen it, like you don't make it, this is Jera Bandala. Places you don't make it, this is Jera Bandala. Style, seen it, like you don't make it, this is Jera Bandala. Make it, this is Jera Bandala. Kun aloitetaan, like it is Seguristas ja putikat jumpelit junaa. 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

0: Can you tell me what's the deal with the track before?
1: It is about healing. The healing begins from the inside. Let the healing begin.
0: Healing begins from the inside. The famous words of Satu Silva. She's a vegetarian.

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0: My, it's nice to simply sit

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1: Me dance? No, I don't want to dance. I want to scare you.
0: Huh? You don't like to dance?
1: No.
0: Oh, come on, you're a little tall, but you'll get through it.

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1: Well, good morning. How are you this morning?
2: Oh, dear.
0: Second floor.
1: Say, haven't I seen you someplace in this building before?
0: No.
3: Go away.
0: First floor.
4: Go to a gym? You seem to be interested.
5: Yeah, well, I play a lot of basketball.
0: Second floor.
6: She's very beautiful. Are you a model, dear? You're a very beautiful lady, you know?
0: First floor, appliances, washboards, gramophones, crystal sets, and kazoos.